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2: We have a tornado watch in effect until 11 o'clock tonight for much of the listening area. Expect mostly cloudy skies with scattered storms for the evening hours, mid-60s tonight. Your Tuesday, partly sunny, breezy, less humid, mid-70s. From Storm Team 5, I'm Chief Meteorologist Luke Sandler.

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10: From ABC News, Tech Trends. When one screen just isn't enough, pretty soon you'll be able to get a laptop with two. Asus has opened pre-orders for the ROG Zephyrus Duo. It sports a pair of 16-inch screens. Imagine a typical laptop, but where the keyboard would be, there's another full screen. It comes with a detachable keyboard and will run you $4,600. Amazon is now letting you have a conversation about products you want to buy. It launched a feature called Hear the Highlights, which uses AI to create audio summaries of some products. Now it has introduced a feature called Join the Chat, which will allow shoppers to ask questions during the summary. And artificial intelligence has been put to work to help us all meet someone who died nearly 2,000 years ago. Archaeologists at Pompeii have used AI to reconstruct the face of an older man who was killed trying to escape the city during the eruption of Mount Vesuvius. With Tech Trends, I'm Brian Clark, ABC News.
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14: Back in 2019, I made a documentary for HBO called One Nation Under Stress. And what was true then is still true now. Money and financial problems are consistently ranked as the number one cause of stress in the United States. And a brand new study out of the Mayo Clinic found that worrying about money may age the heart even faster than traditional risk factors. Unlike an acute stressor, such as a short-term work deadline or a brief illness, financial strain is often chronic and ongoing. And because money affects so many aspects of daily life, financial stress can be difficult to escape. Even so, financial stress does not mean you're doomed, just means you need to double down on the things you know are good for heart health: diet, exercise, sleep, and of course, not smoking. I'm Dr. Sanjay Gupta, helping you live a better life.
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7: a tornado watch in effect until 11 o'clock tonight for much of the listening area. Expect mostly cloudy skies with scattered storms for the evening hours, mid-60s tonight. The Tuesday, partly sunny, breezy, less humid, mid-70s. From Storm Team 5, I'm Chief Meteorologist Luke Sanders.

ever was. Same as it ever was. 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Same as it ever was. Water dissolving and water removing. 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Under the water.

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3: From ABC News Tech Trends, Meta is working on building a digital version of Mark Zuckerberg, according to a new report from the Financial Times. The AI Zuckerberg would use artificial intelligence trained on the CEO's statements and likeness. Ina Fried is the chief technology correspondent at Axios.
4: There's a huge promise and excitement around the idea that we can have our AI take the meetings we don't want.
3: But generative AI, even the most advanced models, regularly hallucinate.
4: I don't actually think this is going to out, at least in the near term, because what makes us human is I get to decide what words I want to say next.
3: Overall, Fried says the saga underlines the need for regulation around digital representations of real people.
4: The technological level, I think the best we can hope for is that, you know, there will be watermarking technologies, at least the services provided by the major companies. But I do think we have to prepare for the world that we're in, where deepfakes are possible, cheap, and widespread.
3: With Tech Trends, I'm Mike Dubusky, ABC News.
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15: Even for people who fall asleep easily, staying asleep can be difficult. You wake up, your mind starts to race, you can't turn those thoughts off. Sleep experts say there are a few things you can try. Cognitive shuffling. That's when you choose a random, impersonal, non-emotional word. Then for each letter of that word, think of as many words that begin with each letter as you can before moving on to the next one. It distracts your brain from stress. It also mimics the fragmented thought patterns that usually occur as you drift off to sleep. Sensory grounding is something else. That's when you work through things you can hear, feel, see, smell, or taste. That helps you to be in the moment instead of dwelling on the past or the future. Or just do a mental walkthrough of a place you know well. Familiar but neutral imagery that can calm the brain. I'm Dr. Sanjay Gupta, helping you live a better life.
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9: We have a tornado watch in effect until 11 o'clock tonight for much of the listening area. Expect mostly cloudy skies with scattered storms for the evening hours, mid-60s tonight. For Tuesday, partly sunny, breezy, less humid, mid-70s. I'm Storm Team 5. I'm Chief Meteorologist Luke.

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11: Back in 2019, I made a documentary for HBO called One Nation Under Stress. And what was true then is still true now. Money and financial problems are consistently ranked as the number one cause of stress in the United States. And a brand new study out of the Mayo Clinic found that worrying about money may age the heart even faster than traditional risk factors. Unlike an acute stressor, such as a short-term work deadline or a brief illness, financial strain is often chronic and ongoing. And because money affects so many aspects of daily life, financial stress can be difficult to escape. Even so, financial stress does not mean you're doomed. Just means you need to double down on the things you know are good for heart health: diet, exercise, sleep, and of course, not smoking. I'm Dr. Sanjay Gupta, helping you live a better life.
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5: From ABC News Tech Trends, President Trump has signed a new executive order on AI. It asks tech companies like OpenAI, Anthropic, and Google to submit their latest models to the government for review 30 days before their release to the public. That's a shorter window than an earlier draft of this order, which had called for 90 days. But even still, it's a significant move for the Trump administration, which so far has taken a hands-off approach to AI regulation. Meta now says Instagram's teen accounts are expanding to its other platforms, Facebook and WhatsApp. The specialized accounts make teenagers' profiles private and give parents more control over what their kids can see. And Uber has released its latest Lost and Found Index. The top items left behind in Ubers include phones, wallets, and luggage. And among what Uber calls the most unique items left behind this year, a toboggan, an ankle monitor, and not one but two wedding dresses. With Tech Trends, I'm Mike Dubusky, ABC News.
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3: From ABC News, Tech Trends. When one screen just isn't enough, pretty soon you'll be able to get a laptop with two. Asus has opened pre-orders for the ROG Zephyrus Duo. It sports a pair of 16-inch screens. Imagine a typical laptop, but where the keyboard would be, there's another full screen. It comes with a detachable keyboard and will run you $4,600. Amazon is now letting you have a conversation about products you want to buy. It launched a feature called Hear the Highlights, which uses AI to create audio summaries of some products. Now it has introduced a feature called Join the Chat, which will allow shoppers to ask questions during the summary. And artificial intelligence has been put to work to help us all meet someone who died nearly 2,000 years ago. Archaeologists at Pompeii have used AI to reconstruct the face of an older man who was killed trying to escape the city during the eruption of Mount Vesuvius. With Tech Trends, I'm Brian Clark, ABC News.
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2: From ABC News Tech Trends, President Trump has signed a new executive order on AI. It asks tech companies like OpenAI, Anthropic, and Google to submit their latest models to the government for review 30 days before they're released to the public. That's a shorter window than an earlier draft of this order, which had called for 90 days, but even still, it's a significant move for the Trump administration, which so far has taken a hands-off approach to AI regulation. Meta now says Instagram's teen accounts are expanding to its other platforms, Facebook and WhatsApp. The specialized accounts make teenagers' profiles private and give parents more control over what their kids can see. And Uber has released its latest Lost and Found Index. The top items left behind in Ubers include phones, wallets, and luggage. And among what Uber calls the most unique items left behind this year, a toboggan, an ankle monitor, and not one but two wedding dresses. With Tech Trends, I'm Mike Dubusky, ABC News.
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4: What are the chances you are listening to this while drinking a nice hot cup of coffee? If so, don't let me stop you. For years, we've been reporting on the health benefits of coffee, and that's not going to stop today. A new study, this one out of Harvard School of Public Health, found that coffee and tea could help lower your risk of developing dementia. People who enjoyed 1 to 3 caffeinated cups a day saw the biggest impact. In addition to the caffeine, coffee contains hundreds of bioactive compounds that can influence inflammation, glucose metabolism, vascular function, and oxidative stress. It's also possible coffee drinkers might be doing other things that keep them healthy. Eating a more balanced diet, getting plenty of exercise, sleep, not smoking, or drinking too much alcohol. And finally, staying socially active. I'm Dr. Sanjay Gupta, helping you live a better life.
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6: We have a tornado watch in effect until 11 o'clock tonight. For much of the listening area, expect mostly cloudy skies with scattered storms for the evening hours, mid-60s tonight. For Tuesday, partly sunny, breezy, less humid, mid-70s. From Storm Team 5, I'm Chief Meteorologist.

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8: From ABC News Tech Trends, Google I.O. kicked off with a keynote address this week, chock full of announcements about the company's upcoming software launches. Google's Gemini artificial intelligence technology was the central theme, with the company launching a new AI video generator called Omni and a new AI assistant called Spark. There's also Daily Brief, a new feature coming to the Gemini app. Google's Nick Burns explains.
9: It gathers all the urgent updates from like your Gmail, your calendar, and compiles any like relevant follow-up details into like a very simple, skimmable daily briefing.
8: Company also showed off some new smart glasses developed in partnership with Samsung, similar to Meta's lineup of smart glasses. The new specs from Google integrate speakers and cameras into the glasses' frames. The company says Gemini can chime in through those speakers and give you navigation directions or tell you about a notification you just received. They're set to launch later this year. With Tech Trends, I'm Mike Dubusky, ABC News.
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11: Now seems as good a time as any to remind you, you don't always have to take healthy habits to the extreme. Not only are you unlikely to stick with something that's difficult, even if you can keep it up, it's probably going to be to the detriment of something else. And chances are that something else is more important. So if you're on a quest to improve your health, I promise the basics are going to take you much further. I'm talking about diet. Try and be as plant-based as possible. Exercise, meaning multiple rounds of cardio and strength training, and sleep. For most people, 7 to 9 hours a night. I'd like to think of these things as sort of a three-legged stool, right? If you're not doing any one of them, it's really hard to keep balanced with the others. The key here is you don't have to strive for perfection. Doing anything is going to be better than nothing. I'm Dr. Sanjay Gupta, helping you live a better life.
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8: From ABC News Tech Trends. American Airlines will soon be installing Starlink Wi-Fi in its planes. That's the internet service from Elon Musk's SpaceX, which relies on a network of satellites in low Earth orbit. Cybersecurity experts are raising concern about AI being used to scam people who are trying to book summer travel. Kane McGladry is a senior member of the tech-focused public charity IEEE. He says there are several tactics criminals can employ with AI.
15: Criminals are using AI to scrape your social media and then write realistic messages that sound like they're from the hotel or the restaurant that you booked. And those will use things like social data, like your kids' names or your specific travel dates to try and sound legitimate before, and here's the pivot, they'll demand payment through a method like Venmo or Zelle or crypto or a wire transfer.
8: McGladrey says a good way to avoid getting scammed, always check the URL of the website you're on for typos. With Tech Trends, I'm Mike Dubusky, ABC News.
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The following is a severe weather bulletin. The National Weather Service in Green Bay has issued a severe thunderstorm warning for Central Brown County, northeastern Outagamie County, until 11:30 p.m. At 10:48 p.m., a severe thunderstorm was located 9 miles south of Pulaski, or 10 miles west of Green Bay, moving east at 15 miles an hour. Hazard, 60 miles an hour wind gusts. Source, radar indicated. Impact, expects damage to roofs, siding, and trees. This severe thunderstorm will be near Longtail Point Light around 11:20 p.m. Bellevue Town around 11:25 p.m. Other locations impacted by the severe thunderstorm include Oneida, Chicago Corners, Hobart, Howard, Ashwaubenon, Lambeau, De Pere, Alloway, Leo Frigo Bridge, and UW Green Bay. Seek shelter inside a well-built structure and stay away from windows. The storm is capable of producing damaging winds. A tornado watch remains in effect until 11 p.m. for a portion of northeast Wisconsin. Repeating, a severe thunderstorm warning has been issued until 11:30 p.m. for the following counties in Wisconsin, Brown and Outagamie,

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10: I read this interesting story the other day, which was written by a colleague of mine, about why so-called, quote, admin nights are the new book club for busy adults. Now, I learned this is a term coined by journalist Chris Collin, who wrote about this life hack in the Wall Street Journal. An admin night is when people come together for a night, a fun night, while holding one another accountable to an assignment. The ones usually considered back burner tasks, the ones that you've been putting off. The person you choose to do an admin night with matters a lot because that's your accountability partner. That's what one person told us. People love the social aspect because it can bring these boring tasks to light, make them feel more fun, and where you go matters as well. You need to have enough space and hopefully not too many distractions. And again, don't forget to leave some time for fun. I'm Dr. Sanjay Gupta, helping you live a better life.
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12: 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Google's Gemini artificial intelligence technology was the central theme, with the company launching a new AI video generator called Omni and a new AI assistant called Spark. There's also Daily Brief, a new feature coming to the Gemini app. Google's Nick Burns explains.
13: It gathers all the urgent updates from like your Gmail, your calendar, and compiles any like relevant follow-up details into like a very simple, skimmable daily briefing.
12: The company also showed off some new smart glasses developed in partnership with Samsung, similar to Meta's lineup of smart glasses. The new specs from Google integrate speakers and cameras into the glasses' frames. The company says Gemini can chime in through those speakers and give you navigation directions or tell you about a notification you just received. They're set to launch later this year. With Tech Trends, I'm Mike Dubusky, ABC News.
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1: From ABC News, Tech Trends. When one screen just isn't enough, pretty soon you'll be able to get a laptop with two. Asus has opened pre-orders for the ROG Zephyrus Duo. It sports a pair of 16-inch screens. Imagine a typical laptop, but where the keyboard would be, there's another full screen. It comes with a detachable keyboard and will run you $4,600. Amazon is now letting you have a conversation about products you want to buy. It launched a feature called Hear the Highlights, which uses AI to create audio summaries of some products. Now it has introduced a feature called Join the Chat, which will allow shoppers to ask questions during the summary. And artificial intelligence has been put to work to help us all meet someone who died nearly 2,000 years ago. Archaeologists at Pompeii have used AI to reconstruct the face of an older man who was killed trying to escape the city during the eruption of Mount Vesuvius. With Tech Trends, I'm Brian Clark, ABC News.
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1: From ABC News, Tech Trends. Google is making it a bit easier to figure out if someone's trying to fool you with a picture made by AI. The company already has a system called Synth ID, which embeds invisible watermarks in pictures created by Google's AI. Now Google says it is expanding access to the tool, and other companies, including OpenAI, say they'll use it. If you have questions about a picture, you'll be able to ask Gemini if it's a fake. Apple now putting some popular devices into categories that could make it tougher to get them fixed. The 2017 MacBook Air 13-inch is now considered vintage, meaning parts might be scant, and the iPad Mini 4 and the 32-gig version of the Apple TV HD are now on the obsolete list, cutting them off from any official repairs. And AT&T is now launching what it calls Build-A-Plan wireless service, which it says will give customers more flexibility. Plans will start at $15 a month. With Tech Trends, Chuck Severson, ABC News.
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13: A better life with Dr. Sanjay Gupta.
14: As a parent, when you send your kid off to school in the morning, you know that they're going to be learning, they're going to be spending time with their friends, but New study out of UCSF found adolescents are spending an average of 70 minutes of their school day on their phones. Now, some kids will say they need their phones to help with schoolwork, but this study found that they were spending the vast majority of their screen time on TikTok, Instagram, and Snapchat. Not really apps that you're going to be turning to for homework help. Now, the study's lead author said, "Don't blame kids for using their phones at school. Teach them how to resist them. Focus on what they'd get by putting them aside rather than what you're taking away. Explain how phones could hurt their academic performance, and also remind them of this. Nothing takes the place of real face-to-face friendships." I'm Dr. Sanjay Gupta, helping you live a better life.
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1: Partly sunny, breezy, cooler, less humid. We will have to contend with a little bit of that wildfire smoke again. Highs will be in the mid to upper 70s. Northwest wind strong, 10 to 25. More sunshine, mid to upper 70s Wednesday. From Storm Team 5, I'm Chief Meteorologist Luke Sanders.
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1: Partly sunny, breezy, cooler, less humid. We will have to contend with a little bit of that wildfire smoke again. Highs will be in the mid and upper 70s. Northwest wind strong 10 to 25. More sunshine, mid to upper 70s Wednesday. From Storm Team 5, I'm Chief Meteorologist Lou Sanders.
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8: 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Google's Gemini artificial intelligence technology was the central theme, with the company launching a new AI video generator called Omni and a new AI assistant called Spark. There's also Daily Brief, a new feature coming to the Gemini app. Google's Nick Burns explains.
9: It gathers all the urgent updates from like your Gmail, your calendar, and compiles any like relevant follow-up details into like a very simple, skimmable daily briefing.
8: The company also showed off some new smart glasses developed in partnership with Samsung, similar to Meta's lineup of smart glasses. The new specs from Google integrate speakers and cameras into the glasses' frames. The company says Gemini can chime in through those speakers and give you navigation directions or tell you about a notification you just received. They're set to launch later this year. With Tech Trends, I'm Mike Dubusky, ABC News.
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15: What are the chances you are listening to this while drinking a nice hot cup of coffee? If so, don't let me stop you. For years, we've been reporting on the health benefits of coffee, and that's not going to stop today. A new study, this one out of Harvard School of Public Health, found that coffee and tea could help lower your risk of developing dementia. People who enjoyed 1 to 3 caffeinated cups a day saw the biggest impact. In addition to the caffeine, coffee contains hundreds of bioactive compounds that can influence inflammation, glucose metabolism, vascular function, and oxidative stress. It's also possible coffee drinkers might be doing other things that keep them healthy. Eating a more balanced diet, getting plenty of exercise, sleep, not smoking, or drinking too much alcohol. And finally, staying socially active. I'm Dr. Sanjay Gupta, helping you live a better life.

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The summer you live for. 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
6: From ABC News, Tech Trends. Google is making it a bit easier to figure out if someone's trying to fool you with a picture made by AI. The company already has a system called Synth ID, which embeds invisible watermarks in pictures created by Google's AI. Now Google says it is expanding access to the tool, and other companies, including OpenAI, say they'll use it. If you have questions about a picture, you'll be able to ask Gemini if it's a fake. Apple now putting some popular devices into categories that could make it tougher to get them fixed. The 2017 MacBook Air 13-inch is now considered vintage, meaning parts might be scant. And the iPad Mini 4 and the 32-gig version of the Apple TV HD are now on the obsolete list, cutting them off from any official repairs. And AT&T is now launching what it calls Build-A-Plan wireless service, which it says will give customers more flexibility. Plans will start at $15 a month. With Tech Trends, Chuck Severson, ABC News.
7: 1039 WVBO with the most accurate forecast from Storm Team 5.
8: Partly sunny, breezy, cooler, less humid. We will have to contend with a little bit of that wildfire smoke again. Highs will be in the mid to upper 70s. Northwest wind strong 10 to 25. More sunshine, mid to upper 70s Wednesday. From Storm Team 5, I'm Chief Meteorologist Luke Sandler.
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1: From ABC News Tech Trends, President Trump has signed a new executive order on AI. It asks tech companies like OpenAI, Anthropic, and Google to submit their latest models to the government for review 30 days before their release to the public. That's a shorter window than an earlier draft of this order, which had called for 90 days, but even still, it's a significant move for the Trump administration, which so far has taken a hands-off approach to AI regulation. Meta now says Instagram's teen accounts are expanding to its other platforms, Facebook and WhatsApp. The specialized accounts make teenagers' profiles private and give parents more control over what their kids can see. And Uber has released its latest Lost and Found Index. The top items left behind in Ubers include phones, wallets, and luggage. And among what Uber calls the most unique items left behind this year, a toboggan, an ankle monitor, and not one but two wedding dresses. With Tech Trends, I'm Mike Dubusky, ABC News.

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5: From ABC News Tech Trends, Google I.O. kicked off with a keynote address this week chock full of announcements about the company's upcoming software launches. Google's Gemini artificial intelligence technology was the central theme, with the company launching a new AI video generator called Omni and a new AI assistant called Spark. There's also Daily Brief, a new feature coming to the Gemini app. Google's Nick Burns explains.
6: It gathers all the urgent updates from like your Gmail, your calendar, and compiles any like relevant follow-up details into like a very simple, skimmable daily briefing.
5: Company also showed off some new smart glasses developed in partnership with Samsung, similar to Meta's lineup of smart glasses. The new specs from Google integrate speakers and cameras into the glasses' frames. The company says Gemini can chime in through those speakers and give you navigation directions or tell you about a notification you just received. They're set to launch later this year. With Tech Trends, I'm Mike Dubusky, ABC News.

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5: Partly sunny, breezy, cooler, less humid. We will have to contend with a little bit of that wildfire smoke again. Highs will be in the mid and upper 70s. Northwest wind strong 10 to 25. More sunshine, mid to upper 70s Wednesday. From Storm Team 5, I'm Chief Meteorologist Luke Sanders.
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12: We ourselves, in fact, use this Discovery agentic loop to accelerate the work in quantum, compressing years of research into this last year.
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The secret of staying young is to live honestly, eat slowly, and oh, lie about your age. 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

trunks. Look at that mama, she got it sticking in the cameraman. And we could have some. And he's up there. What's that? Hawaiian noises. He's banging on the bongos like a chimpanzee. Oh, that ain't working.

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8: 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When one screen just isn't enough, pretty soon you'll be able to get a laptop with two. Asus has opened pre-orders for the ROG Zephyrus Duo. It sports a pair of 16-inch screens. Imagine a typical laptop, but where the keyboard would be, there's another full screen. It comes with a detachable keyboard and will run you $4,600. Amazon is now letting you have a conversation about products you want to buy. It launched a feature called Hear the Highlights, which uses AI to create audio summaries of some products. Now it has introduced a feature called Join the Chat, which will allow shoppers to ask questions during the summary. And artificial intelligence has been put to work to help us all meet someone who died nearly 2,000 years ago. Archaeologists at Pompeii have used AI to reconstruct the face of an older man who was killed trying to escape the city during the eruption of Mount Vesuvius. With Tech Trends, I'm Brian Clark, ABC News.
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11: You wake up, your mind starts to race, you can't turn those thoughts off. Sleep experts say there are a few things you can try. Cognitive shuffling. That's when you choose a random, impersonal, non-emotional word. Then for each letter of that word, think of as many words that begin with each letter as you can before moving on to the next one. It distracts your brain from stress. It also mimics the fragmented thought patterns that usually occur as you drift off to sleep. Sensory grounding is something else. That's when you work through things you can hear, feel, see, smell, or taste. That helps you to be in the moment instead of dwelling on the past or the future. Or just do a mental walkthrough of a place you know well. Familiar but neutral imagery that can calm the brain. I'm Dr. Sanjay Gupta, helping you live a better life. Fox Valley
0: Weather. 1039 WVBO with the most accurate forecast from Storm Team 5.
14: Partly sunny, breezy, cooler, less humid. We will have to contend with a little bit of that wildfire smoke again. Highs will be in the mid and upper 70s. Northwest wind strong, 10 to 25. More sunshine, mid to upper 70s.

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6: From ABC News, Tech Trends. Google is making it a bit easier to figure out if someone's trying to fool you with a picture made by AI. The company already has a system called Synth ID, which embeds invisible watermarks in pictures created by Google's AI. Now Google says it is expanding access to the tool, and other companies, including OpenAI, say they'll use it. If you have questions about a picture, you'll be able to ask Gemini if it's a fake. Apple now putting some popular devices into categories that could make it tougher to get them fixed. The 2017 MacBook Air 13-inch is now considered vintage, meaning parts might be scant. And the iPad Mini 4 and the 32-gig version of the Apple TV HD are now on the obsolete list, cutting them off from any official repairs. And AT&T is now launching what it calls Build-A-Plan wireless service, which it says will give customers more flexibility. Plans will start at $15 a month. With Tech Trends, Chuck Severson, ABC News.
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14: 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When one screen just isn't enough, pretty soon you'll be able to get a laptop with two. Asus has opened pre-orders for the ROG Zephyrus Duo. It sports a pair of 16-inch screens. Imagine a typical laptop, but where the keyboard would be, there's another full screen. It comes with a detachable keyboard and will run you $4,600. Amazon is now letting you have a conversation about products you want to buy. It launched a feature called Hear the Highlights, which uses AI to create audio summaries of some products. Now it has introduced a feature called Join the Chat, which will allow shoppers to ask questions during the summary. And artificial intelligence has been put to work to help us all meet someone who died nearly 2,000 years ago. Archaeologists at Pompeii have used AI to reconstruct the face of an older man who was killed trying to escape the city during the eruption of Mount Vesuvius. With Tech Trends, I'm Brian Clark, ABC News.
15: A Better Life with Dr. Sanjay Gupta.
16: Back in 2019, I made a documentary for HBO called One Nation Under Stress. And what was true then is still true now. Money and financial problems are consistently ranked as the number one cause of stress in the United States. And a brand new study out of the Mayo Clinic found that worrying about money may age the heart even faster than traditional risk factors. Unlike an acute stressor, such as a short-term work deadline or a brief illness, financial strain is often chronic and ongoing. And because money affects so many aspects of daily life, financial stress can be difficult to escape. Even so, financial stress does not mean you're doomed. It just means you need to double down on the things you know are good for heart health. Diet, exercise, sleep, and of course, not smoking. I'm Dr. Sanjay Gupta, helping you live a better life.
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1: Here are today's Fox Valley headlines. The skies over Oshkosh were busy Monday as EAA AirVenture kicked off its opening day. Thousands of attendees were treated to a rare look inside the Arizona Cardinals team jet. The Boeing 777 has 288 seats, including 28 that convert into beds, giving players a little bit of room to stretch out between those games. Help is now available for people impacted by April's severe flooding. Outagamie County and FEMA have opened a disaster recovery center in New London. The center is located at the New London Public Museum. It is open Monday through Friday from 9 a.m. to 5 p.m. and Saturdays from 10 to 1. The deadline to apply for FEMA assistance is August 31st. And Sunny, the dog that was found shot 8 times and seriously injured in Shawano County, is healing. The Humane Society says Sunny is currently stable. Doctors discovered several broken ribs and another gunshot wound. Authorities ask anyone with information to contact the Shawano County Sheriff's Office. Those are today's Fox Valley headlines. I'm Danielle Davis.
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3: Small chance for a rain shower today, otherwise partly sunny and cooler with gusty winds up to about 25 or 30 miles per hour. A high around 77. Winds relax tonight, a low of 52. Mostly sunny and 75 tomorrow. From Storm Team 5, I'm meteorologist Jordan Lamer.
4: All right, hazy sun right now, 72 Appleton, 70 Fond du Lac, 72 in Oshkosh at 603. Dead or Alive coming up on the 21st day of the 7th month of the 6th year, 3rd day of 21st century. Hi, it's me, Steve. Welcome to the second day of EAA AirVenture. Hey, Brewers back in action last night. We'll take a look at that. And what's coming up for the Packers in less than a month in terms of preseason and all that kind of good stuff. And, of course, we'll take a look at what's going on with EAA AirVenture and around the Fox Valley. All coming up this morning. Good morning this morning in the morning.

Classic Hits, 103.9 WVBO, 606, 72 degrees. How you doing? Welcome to Tuesday. Yeah. Hey, congratulations going out to Brittany and Derek at the Hand to Shoulder Center at Casa Loma Drive, winners of donuts from Manderfield's Home Bakery and 103.9 WVBO.

0: 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Hey, good morning. Welcome to me. Good morning and welcome to the Oshkosh, Nina, Menasha, Appleton, Green Bay, Fond du Lac area. I'm saying, of course, to you because I'm assuming you're here in town for the fantastic EAA Air Venture running all this week. But of course, you may also live here as well. So welcome back. Thanks for being here. Appreciate it. It's kind of a hazy sun right now, 72 degrees. And you know, for those of you who are around the area, here's something that's really cool. School's going to start in what? What are we looking at? About a month, a little more than a month, end of August for a lot of folks. And we'll take a look at that, like when does school start, you know, around the area. But one thing I want to make sure you're aware is we want to try to make it a little easier to get all the things you need for you as a student, for your student, if you're a parent, or maybe you're a teacher. My daughter is going to be doing her first full time year of teaching this year. And so, you know, she's been looking for stuff. But here's the deal. Go to 1039wvbo.com right now. Sign up to win this very cool national contest. It's basically a back-to-school deal where you and four other people could win $1,000. 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
1: A better life with Dr. Sanjay Gupta.
2: We all know how important it is to stay active as we age, especially as we get older. But I've come to realize that for as good as people are about getting their cardio in, a lot of older folks really don't seem to be doing the recommended amount of strength training or even understand why it's so important. It helps you stay functional and therefore independent for as long as possible. Certified strength and conditioning specialist Dana Santis says a great place to start is not with dumbbells or barbells, but with your body weight, which allows you to build strength while also learning how your body moves and where your limitations exist. It also reduces the risk of overwhelming your connective tissue, which adapts more slowly than muscles as we get older. Once you're comfortable, you can dial up that intensity, but do it slowly, do it carefully. I'm Dr. Sanjay Gupta, helping you live a better life.
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0: WVBO. Hi, good morning. Steve here with you. It's 6:30 and the sun is making its way out there. Yeah, 73 degrees right now. Should be a fairly nice day. Jordan Lammers is back from being gone for 2 weeks and he's got the forecast from Storm Team 5 coming up. Will we hit 80 today? No, he'll let us know. Fill us in on what's going on with that. Okay, so I'm going to make an assumption that you may be visiting the area from outside, coming in for EAA Air Venture. Want to let you know of a few things going on that you can maybe take advantage of yet this weekend, this weekend. So this week and this weekend. Yeah, make sure that's clear. We got farmers markets. We got a whole bunch right here, right between, say, Oshkosh and Appleton. There's quite a few. For example, tomorrow, the Sustain Greenville Farmers Market going on at Greenville Village Hall. It happens every Wednesday from 3 until 6. That's over on Parkview Drive. So if you want to zip up to Greenville, you can do that. It's not that far. Kakana also has farmers market going on from 4:30 till 8. And then there's also the live music at Hydro Park as well, right there. So you can go do the farmers market and check out some live music every Wednesday afternoon from 4:30 until 8. Let's see, this weekend, real quick, Appleton Downtown's got its farmers market from 8 till 12:30. Same with Oshkosh, downtown Oshkosh, 8 to 12:30 there. And Shattuck Park in Nina has the future Nina Farmers Market that runs 8 till noon every Saturday. And don't forget, Menasha's got Menasha Market. It's at Curtis Reed Square. That's every Sunday from 2 until 6, so kind of an afternoon thing. Maybe as you make your way out of town, if you're heading out from Air Venture on Sunday. So lots to do there, tons of stuff, and we'll keep you in the loop as far as a lot of different things going on here in the Fox Valley area while you're here for Air Venture.
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2: Here are today's Fox Valley headlines. The skies over Oshkosh were busy Monday as EAA Air Venture kicked off its opening day. Thousands of attendees were treated to a rare look inside the Arizona Cardinals team jet. The Boeing 777 has 288 seats, including 28 that convert into beds, giving players a little bit of room to stretch out between those games. Help is now available for people impacted by April's severe flooding. Outagamie County and FEMA have opened a disaster recovery center in New London. The center is located at the New London Public Museum. It is open Monday through Friday from 9 a.m. to 5 p.m. and Saturdays from 10 to 1. The deadline to apply for FEMA assistance is August 31st. And Sunny, the dog that was found shot 8 times and seriously injured in Shawano County, is healing. The Humane Society says Sunny is currently stable. Doctors discovered several broken ribs and another gunshot wound. Authorities ask anyone with information to contact the Shawano County Sheriff's Office. Those are today's Fox Valley headlines. I'm Danielle Davis.
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6: Small chance for a rain shower today, otherwise partly sunny and cooler with gusty winds up to about 25 or 30 miles per hour. A high around 77. Winds relaxed tonight, a low of 52. Mostly sunny and 75 tomorrow. From Storm Team 5, I'm meteorologist Jordan Lamer.
0: Sunshine 72, Appleton 71, Fond du Lac. It's 73 in Oshkosh at EAA Air Venture. 6:35, here's Queen.

0: Classic Hits 103.9 WVBO. Good morning. Hi, Steve here with you at 6:44. Madonna there. Oh boy, her new album, that Confessions from the Dance Floor Part 2, debuted at number 1 on the Billboard 200. Yeah, it's doing gangbusters. And not only have we not forgotten about it, but she did the halftime show thing at the World Cup Finals the other day. How about that? So go Madonna. All right, cool beans. All right, 73 degrees, it's sunny out, and I guess it's time for sports at 6:44.
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0: All right, just one score to report from last night. Brewers beat the Mets 8-3 to kick off their homestand with New York in Milwaukee. That series continues tonight, 6:40, first pitch. Timber Rattlers on the road, taking on the South Bend Cubs. That gets underway at 6:05 tonight. The Dock Spiders at home tonight. So, hey, if you're in town and you want to watch some baseball, just go to Fond du Lac, Herb Acre Field. Dock Spiders hosting the Wisconsin Rapids Rafters at 6:35 tonight. Green Bay Blizzard, last regular season game. They'll do it in Jacksonville. They were just in Florida, but I guess Jacksonville Sharks hosting the Green Bay Blizzard Sunday at 6:30. Then we'll get all the details on the playoffs there for the IFL. Packers situation. Training camp is going to get underway July 29th. They'll have 12 free public practices at Ray Nitschke Field, the annual family night on August 7th, and then the preseason kicks off August 13th. The Steelers hosting Green Bay. So it'll be Aaron Rodgers and Mike McCarthy going up against Jordan Love and what's that coach's name again? Yeah. Okay. But it'll be fun. It'll be a good time. And lots of public practices starting Wednesday, July 29th. You can get all that information at, I guess, Packers.com or some such like that. But yeah, we're talking about football already. There's your check of sports.
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Yeah, it's a good one. You'll want to be there for it, I think.

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1: Here are today's Fox Valley headlines. The skies over Oshkosh were busy Monday as EAA AirVenture kicked off its opening day. Thousands of attendees were treated to a rare look inside the Arizona Cardinals team jet. The Boeing 777 has 288 seats, including 28 that convert into beds, giving players a little bit of room to stretch out between those games. Help is now available for people impacted by April's severe flooding. Outagamie County and FEMA have opened a disaster recovery center in New London. The center is located at the New London Public Museum. It is open Monday through Friday from 9 a.m. to 5 p.m. and Saturdays from 10 to 1. The deadline to apply for FEMA assistance is August 31st. And Sunny, the dog that was found shot 8 times and seriously injured in Shawano County, is healing. The Humane Society says Sunny is currently stable. Doctors discovered several broken ribs and another gunshot wound. Authorities ask anyone with information to contact the Shawano County Sheriff's Office. Those are today's Fox Valley headlines. I'm Danielle Davis.
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0: Valley Weather. 103.9 WVBO with the most accurate forecast from Storm Team 5.
4: Small chance for a rain shower today, otherwise partly sunny and cooler with gusty winds up to about 25 or 30 miles per hour. A high around 77. Winds relax tonight, a low of 52. Mostly sunny and 75 tomorrow. From Storm Team 5, I'm meteorologist Jordan Lamer.
5: Hazy sun right now, 72 Appleton, 73 in Fond du Lac. Guess what it is in Oshkosh? 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Yep, 74. 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

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Good morning. Hi, Steve here with you. It's 7:10. Sunshine, 74 degrees. And coming up on Saturday morning, it's Runway 5K. Whether you're a longtime kind of semi-professional runner or you'd like to walk or whatever you want to do, you can sign up. Go to 103.9WVBO.com. I saw this, a recent survey that was done that found 7% of people consider themselves a very fast walker. 29% think they're somewhat fast. 12% say they're somewhat slow. And 5% of people in the survey said they're very slow. Whether you're fast or slow, Runway 5K is what you know, it's something for you. It's fun to do. And you get a perspective of the airfield and everything that you don't normally get. So there you go. So which are you? Are you a fast walker or are you a slow walker? Well, for me, it really depends. Yeah, on whether it's slow zombies or fast zombies behind me. That's what makes the difference there.

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0: 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Sunny, breezy, 74 right now, looking for a high of 77, so we're almost there. All right, so EAA Air Venture, of course, is going on all this week at the EAA grounds here in Oshkosh, but lots of things going on around the Fox Valley, so if you want to kind of get away from Oshkosh for just maybe an evening or an afternoon or, you know, just explore a little bit, especially if you haven't been here before, here's something that's coming up tomorrow night. This is a big deal. Kakana's Live from Hydro Park. Yeah, it runs every Wednesday night all summer long, and it's basically a music festival, a music series, okay? So coming up this Wednesday, that's tomorrow, it's Kyle Megna and the Monsoons going to be playing there. What's really neat, though, is this goes kind of hand in hand with the Kakana Farmers Market. So you got the farmers market tomorrow night from 4:30 till 8. You've got the Live from Hydro Park music series from 5:30 to 8:30. So you can check out the farmers market and then go literally across the street to go check out the music at the Live from Hydro Park. So it's very, very cool. If you want more information, you can just visit Kakana's very own website, kakana.gov.
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Classic Hits 103.9 WVBO. 7:30, it's 74 degrees. Going to check the news, and we'll get the forecast from Storm Team 5's Jordan Lamers here in just a moment. But again, we're just so excited that EAA Air Venture is finally underway. You may be from out of town, so you're not like here for like the previous 13 months between the last Air Venture and then the next one. We're just talking about it all the time. It's just a lot of fun. And, this year's no exception. So, there's a couple things. I mean, but as fun as Air Venture is, you do maybe want to get out and explore and do some things, but maybe you don't want to go too far. Maybe you don't want to go up to Kaukauna or down to Fond du Lac or Appleton or whatever. Just keep it right here in Oshkosh. There's a number of different things you can do. Not the least of which is you've got the clubhouse, indoor golf and bar. Okay. If you want to do maybe some mini golf, there's the Glow in the Park indoor mini golf and pinball arcade. That's on Keller Street in Oshkosh. There's also, this is very cool, the Military Veterans Museum and Educational Center on Proberesny Road.

0: It's actually just south of EAA. It's even on the same side of the highway, so you don't have to find a cross thing, a bridge or whatever, to get across. It's right there. So I would check that out. They do it's a relatively small, you know, kind of situation, but there's so much cool stuff in there. I've taken my kids there. My son, who's a huge military history fan, loves digging into that stuff, loves it there. So check out the Military Veterans Museum and Educational Center just down the road from EAA Air Venture.
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2: Here are today's Fox Valley headlines. The skies over Oshkosh were busy Monday as EAA Air Venture kicked off its opening day. Thousands of attendees were treated to a rare look inside the Arizona Cardinals team jet. The Boeing 777 has 288 seats, including 28 that convert into beds, giving players a little bit of room to stretch out between those games. Help is now available for people impacted by April's severe flooding. Outagamie County and FEMA have opened a disaster recovery center in New London. The center is located at the New London Public Museum. It is open Monday through Friday from 9 a.m. to 5 p.m. and Saturdays from 10 to 1. The deadline to apply for FEMA assistance is August 31st. And Sunny, the dog that was found shot 8 times and seriously injured in Shawano County, is healing. The Humane Society says Sunny is currently stable. Doctors discovered several broken ribs and another gunshot wound. Authorities ask anyone with information to contact the Shawano County Sheriff's Office. Those are today's Fox Valley headlines. I'm Danielle.
3: The spring storms in northeast Wisconsin have been catastrophic in some areas, affecting property with rain, flooding, and wind that damaged homes, roofs, and basements. 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
1: 103.9 WVBO with the most accurate forecast from Storm Team 5.
4: Small chance for a rain shower today, otherwise partly sunny and cooler with gusty winds up to about 25 or 30 miles per hour. A high around 77. Winds relax tonight, a low of 52. Mostly sunny and 75 tomorrow. From Storm Team 5, I'm meteorologist Jordan Lamer.
0: Sunshine right now, 73 Appleton, 73 in Fond du Lac. It's still 74 in Oshkosh at 7:30 with Simple Minds.

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You're doing the listening as we play the music. 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

0: 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Hi, Steve here with you. How you doing? Boy, what a week we got going on, huh? We've got EAA Air Venture. I guess it was supposed to storm and rain and stuff, and certainly it did in some places. But I think we kind of dodged that one a little bit, huh? At least to some extent, right? And while there is certainly some smoke in the air from the Canadian wildfires, that seems to have dissipated somewhat. It's not nearly as bad as it was, say, you know, late last week. That was awful. Boy, I tell you, it's a pleasant day today. We're not going to hit 80, so it's going to be nice and like room temperature, which is my favorite. So it's a great day to head to EAA and to check out Air Venture. And then the evening should be pretty nice as well. Don't forget, there's the Fly-In Theater. If you missed like Top Gun, I think that was I think they had the special screening of that last weekend. Should be an interesting movie tonight. It's called The Rescue, and it's a documentary about the Doolittle Raid. And I don't know a whole bunch about that, but it sounds super interesting, called The Rescue. That'll be tonight at 8:30 over at the Fly-In Theater at EAA Air Venture. Now, there's no movie tomorrow night because they're going to have the nighttime air show. But then Thursday, the movies come back, and it's a big one. It's the last Mission Impossible movie. That's, you know, with Tom Cruise doing his own stunts, hanging off of airplanes and stuff. Mission Impossible, The Final Reckoning. So a couple of cool movies coming up over the next couple of nights at EAA Air Venture.
1: The spring storms in northeast Wisconsin have been catastrophic in some areas, affecting property with rain, flooding, and wind that damaged homes, roofs, and basements. 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
1: Here are today's Fox Valley headlines. The skies over Oshkosh were busy Monday as EAA AirVenture kicked off its opening day. Thousands of attendees were treated to a rare look inside the Arizona Cardinals team jet. The Boeing 777 has 288 seats, including 28 that convert into beds, giving players a little bit of room to stretch out between those games. Help is now available for people impacted by April's severe flooding. Outagamie County and FEMA have opened a disaster recovery center in New London. The center is located at the New London Public Museum. It is open Monday through Friday from 9 a.m. to 5 p.m. and Saturdays from 10 to 1. The deadline to apply for FEMA assistance is August 31st. And Sunny, the dog that was found shot 8 times and seriously injured in Shawano County, is healing. The Humane Society says Sunny is currently stable. Doctors discovered several broken ribs and another gunshot wound. Authorities ask anyone with information to contact the Shawano County Sheriff's Office. Those are today's Fox Valley headlines. I'm Danielle Davis.
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6: Small chance for a rain shower today, otherwise partly sunny and cooler with gusty winds up to about 25 or 30 miles per hour. A high around 77. Winds relax tonight, a low of 52. Mostly sunny and 75 tomorrow. From Storm Team 5, I'm meteorologist Jordan Lamer.
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0: 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Wisconsin State Fair, just a couple of weeks away. Oh, by the way, it's 8:16 and 75 degrees, sunny out there. So we got the State Fair coming in just a couple of weeks, and one of the big shows coming to the Bank 5-9 main stage is the Isley Brothers with the Commodores, shouting out all their big-time hits for you. That's Tuesday, August 11th, 7:30. Go to 1039wvbo.com, click on the link, you can get your tickets. But also, listen to Jay Philpott every weekday afternoon, 4 o'clock for Game of Themes. He's going to toss out three songs that he somehow found a way to connect thematically. Okay, hence the name. And you can guess what that theme is, and you're the right caller, then today, if you play, you'll win tickets to see the Isley Brothers with the Commodores. It's part of Game of Themes with Jay Philpott, sponsored by Christopher and Banks of Appleton, right here on WVBO.
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0: 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It's 8:32. There's a few clouds rolling in, but it's mostly sunny, 75 degrees, a little breezy out there. It's a nice day, and it looks like it's going to be a dry one today, too. Jordan Lamers will have that forecast from Storm Team 5 here in just a moment. Just want to make sure you're aware of all the other cool things that are going on in the Fox Valley while you're here for EAA Air Venture. Maybe you want to explore and get out there a little bit. Coming up Thursday, as happens every Thursday here in Appleton, it's the Hyde Music Summer Concert Series. Every Thursday at Jones Park, it's downtown Appleton, just off of College Avenue. This week, the group Separate Ways. Yeah, Separate Ways. They often bill themselves as the Journey Experience, a popular tribute band that frequently performs in Green Bay, making their way to Appleton. 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
2: Here are today's Fox Valley headlines. The skies over Oshkosh were busy Monday as EAA Air Venture kicked off its opening day. Thousands of attendees were treated to a rare look inside the Arizona Cardinals team jet. The Boeing 777 has 288 seats, including 28 that convert into beds, giving players a little bit of room to stretch out between those games. Help is now available for people impacted by April's severe flooding. Outagamie County and FEMA have opened a disaster recovery center in New London. The center is located at the New London Public Museum. It is open Monday through Friday from 9 a.m. to 5 p.m. and Saturdays from 10 to 1. The deadline to apply for FEMA assistance is August 31st. And Sunny, the dog that was found shot 8 times and seriously injured in Shawnee County, is healing. The Humane Society says Sunny is currently stable. Doctors discovered several broken ribs and another gunshot wound. Authorities ask anyone with information to contact the Shawnee County Sheriff's Office. Those are today's Fox Valley headlines. I'm Danielle Davis.
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1: 1039 WVBO with the most accurate forecast from Storm Team 5.
5: Small chance for a rain shower today, otherwise partly sunny and cooler with gusty winds up to about 25 or 30 miles per hour. A high around 77. Winds relax tonight, a low of 52. Mostly sunny and 75 tomorrow. From Storm Team 5, I'm meteorologist Jordan Lamer.
0: Yeah, I'm going to have to call it cloudy out there right now. Breezy, though. 74 Appleton, 75 Fond du Lac, 75 in Oshkosh. At 8:35 with Billy Joel. We'll be right back.

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0: 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Hi, it's me, Steve. It's 8:43, partly cloudy, partly sunny, 75 degrees. Let's talk about sports, please.
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0: All right, first up, just a rousing game of Frisbee going on at one of the campsites there over at EAA Air Venture. The Johnson family flinging that Frisbee. No, I'm kidding, I'm making that up. The Brewers beat the Mets yesterday, 8-3 the final. The Brewers will take on the Mets again today, tonight, 6:40 first pitch. That's at AmFam Field down in Milwaukee. Timber Rattlers kick off an away stint in South Bend. They're taking on the South Bend Cubs. First pitch there, 6:05. Dock Spiders at home today, tonight. If you want to go down to Fond du Lac and check out a really fun baseball experience, Dock Spiders really pull that off well. Wisconsin Rapids Rafters taking on the Dock Spiders in Fond du Lac tonight, 6:35 first pitch. Sunday, the Blizzard wrap up their regular season, taking on the Jacksonville Sharks. That's in Florida, though, so, I mean, unless you take one of those airplanes over at EAA, you could probably fly down there to see the game. Green Bay Packers, we're getting closer and closer to training camp and preseason and all that. First public practice at Ray Nitschke Field up in Green Bay is going to be on Wednesday, the 29th. They'll have one the Thursday and Friday as well. Family night is August 7th at Lambeau Field, 6 o'clock. And the first preseason game shows the Packers flying out to Pittsburgh to take on the Steelers. So it's Matt LaFleur and Jordan Love taking on Mike McCarthy and Aaron Rodgers in the first preseason game of the 2026 campaign. There's your sports.
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Classic Hits 103.9 WVBO. It's 8:54, 75 degrees. We'll say partly to mostly cloudy right now. All right, something very cool coming up at EAA Air Venture tonight. Theater in the Woods featuring NASA astronauts and space shuttle personnel in a program called A Home in Space, the Space Shuttle and Beyond. Goes from 7 till 9 tonight at EAA Air Venture. Could be cool.

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10: Small chance for a rain shower today, otherwise partly sunny and cooler with gusty winds up to about 25 or 30 miles per hour. A high around 77. Winds relax tonight, a low of 52. Mostly sunny and 75 tomorrow. From Storm Team 5, I'm meteorologist Jordan Lamers.

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Hey, Runway 5K is coming up on Saturday morning at EAA Air Venture. You can walk, you can run, whatever you want to do. And what are you? Are you a fast walker or a slow walker? Well, 7% of people consider themselves a very fast walker. And 5% of people in a survey said they're very slow. Which is it for you? For me? Well, it depends on whether it's slow zombies or fast zombies behind me.

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0: 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Oh, we've got the big movie theater thing, the fly-in theater, where you can watch aviation-themed films on a five-story screen. 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Thursday, it's Mission Impossible, The Final Reckoning. 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It's a documentary about the Doolittle Raid. I don't know. 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I don't know a whole bunch, so I might be checking that one out. 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

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Bye, it's me, Steve. I should say fly, it's me, Steve, during AirVenture, don't you think? I don't know, it doesn't really matter. Max is up after 10 o'clock. He's going to have more classic hits as you check out EAA AirVenture. Here's Chris DeBerg. The Lady in Red is on. See you tomorrow.

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Good morning. It's me, Max. Hope you're enjoying the day, especially if you're out at EAA Air Venture. Looks like the weather is going to be pretty nice for the rest of the week. Today, about a 20% chance of rain, so I'm thinking we're probably not going to get any. And, well, then the rest of the week, it's just going to be sunny. So perfect week to go and enjoy

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0: 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The Brewers' dominance continued last night as they won their first game against the Mets 8-3. And that also means now, with the Dodgers losing in the NL West, that the Brewers have the best record in the MLB at the moment.
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9: From ABC News, Tech Trends. Google is making it a bit easier to figure out if someone's trying to fool you with a picture made by AI. The company already has a system called SynthID, which embeds invisible watermarks in pictures created by Google's AI. Now Google says it is expanding access to the tool, and other companies, including OpenAI, say they'll use it. If you have questions about a picture, you'll be able to ask Gemini if it's a fake. Apple now putting some popular devices into categories that could make it tougher to get them fixed. The 2017 MacBook Air 13-inch is now considered vintage, meaning parts might be scant. And the iPad Mini 4 and the 32-gig version of the Apple TV HD are now on the obsolete list, cutting them off from any official repairs. And AT&T is now launching what it calls Build-A-Plan wireless service, which it says will give customers more flexibility. Plans will start at $15 a month. With Tech Trends, Chuck Severson, ABC News.
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18: 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They're achievable, they are stackable, and sustainable. Try to start every day with a few quiet minutes. 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This doesn't only help your gut. Research has shown that proper hydration supports cognitive function and energy levels. At the end of the day, you want to create your very own wind-down ritual, an hour before bed, whatever that might look like for you. But again, away from screens if you can. And as you get back into bed, it's all about breathing again. 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That really works for me. I'm Dr. Sanjay Gupta, helping you live a better life.
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23: 1039 WVBO with the most accurate forecast from Storm Team 5.
24: Small chance for a rain shower today, otherwise partly sunny and cooler with gusty winds up to about 25 or 30 miles per hour. A high around 77. Winds relaxed tonight, a low of 52. Mostly sunny and 75 tomorrow. From Storm Team 5, I'm meteorologist Jordan Lamer.
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Classic Hits. 103.9 WVBO. If you're looking for something to do this afternoon out at Air Venture, here's something fun going on. There's going to be EAA Air Venture Oshkosh Trivia. That'll be happening at the Theater in the Woods there from 6:30 to 7:00.

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7: Back in 2019, I made a documentary for HBO called One Nation Under Stress. And what was true then is still true now. Money and financial problems are consistently ranked as the number one cause of stress in the United States. And a brand new study out of the Mayo Clinic found that worrying about money may age the heart even faster than traditional risk factors. Unlike an acute stressor, such as a short-term work deadline or a brief illness, financial strain is often chronic and ongoing. And because money affects so many aspects of daily life, financial stress can be difficult to escape. Even so, financial stress does not mean you're doomed. It just means you need to double down on the things you know are good for heart health: diet, exercise, sleep, and of course, not smoking. I'm Dr. Sanjay Gupta, helping you live a better life.
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12: From ABC News, Tech Trends. Google is making it a bit easier to figure out if someone's trying to fool you with a picture made by AI. The company already has a system called Synth ID, which embeds invisible watermarks in pictures created by Google's AI. Now Google says it is expanding access to the tool, and other companies, including OpenAI, say they'll use it. If you have questions about a picture, you'll be able to ask Gemini if it's a fake. Apple now putting some popular devices into categories that could make it tougher to get them fixed. The 2017 MacBook Air 13-inch is now considered vintage, meaning parts might be scant. And the iPad Mini 4 and the 32-gig version of the Apple TV HD are now on the obsolete list, cutting them off from any official repairs. And AT&T is now launching what it calls Build-A-Plan wireless service, which it says will give customers more flexibility. Plans will start at $15 a month. With Tech Trends, Chuck Severson, ABC News.
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Classic Hits. 103.9 WVBO, Sweet Caroline by Neil Diamond. And I know that the FIFA World Cup is behind us now, but this song did actually have an interesting soccer tie-in. Back in 2021, England's soccer team fans were singing this quite a bit during the Euro 2021 soccer games.

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There are hundreds of amazing presentations happening at EAA AirVenture every single day of the event. And well, today, another cool one you could go and check out would be a presentation on the SR-71 and navigation at Mach 3. 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

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It's 6:40 today. The Brewers begin game two of their three-game series against the Mets. And, well, right now, the Mets, yeah, they're not doing so well. Bottom of the NL East, 42-59 is their record. And, yeah, they're 17 games back. I don't think the Mets are making the playoffs.

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3: From ABC News, Tech Trends. Google is making it a bit easier to figure out if someone's trying to fool you with a picture made by AI. The company already has a system called Synth ID, which embeds invisible watermarks in pictures created by Google's AI. Now Google says it is expanding access to the tool, and other companies, including OpenAI, say they'll use it. If you have questions about a picture, you'll be able to ask Gemini if it's a fake. Apple now putting some popular devices into categories that could make it tougher to get them fixed. The 2017 MacBook Air 13-inch is now considered vintage, meaning parts might be scant. And the iPad Mini 4 and the 32-gig version of the Apple TV HD are now on the obsolete list, cutting them off from any official repairs. And AT&T is now launching what it calls Build-A-Plan wireless service, which it says will give customers more flexibility. Plans will start at $15 a month. With Tech Trends, Chuck Severson, ABC News.
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10: Now seems as good a time as any to remind you, you don't always have to take healthy habits to the extreme. Not only are you unlikely to stick with something that's difficult, even if you can keep it up, it's probably going to be to the detriment of something else. And chances are that something else is more important. So if you're on a quest to improve your health, I promise the basics are going to take you much further. I'm talking about diet. Try and be as plant-based as possible. Exercise, meaning multiple rounds of cardio and strength training, and sleep. For most people, 7 to 9 hours a night. I'd like to think of these things as sort of a three-legged stool, right? If you're not doing any one of them, it's really hard to keep balanced with the others. The key here is you don't have to strive for perfection. Doing anything is going to be better than nothing. I'm Dr. Sanjay Gupta, helping you live a better life.
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14: From ABC News Tech Trends, Google Google I.O. kicked off with a keynote address this week chock full of announcements about the company's upcoming software launches. Google's Gemini artificial intelligence technology was the central theme, with the company launching a new AI video generator called Omni and a new AI assistant called Spark. There's also Daily Brief, a new feature coming to the Gemini app. Google's Nick Burns explains.
15: It gathers all the urgent updates from like your Gmail, your calendar, and compiles any like relevant follow-up details into like a very simple, skimmable daily briefing.
14: The company also showed off some new smart glasses developed in partnership with Samsung, similar to Meta's lineup of smart glasses. The new specs from Google integrate speakers and cameras into the glasses' frames. The company says Gemini can chime in through those speakers and give you navigation directions or tell you about a notification you just received. They're set to launch later this year. With Tech Trends, I'm Mike Dubusky, ABC News.
0: 1039 WVBO with the most accurate forecast from Storm Team 5.
16: Small chance for a rain shower today, otherwise partly sunny and cooler with gusty winds up to about 25 or 30 miles per hour. A high around 77. Winds relaxed tonight, a low of 52. Mostly sunny and 75 tomorrow. From Storm Team 5, I'm meteorologist Jordan Lamers.

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If you love going to Wisconsin State Parks, well, here's a cool thing that you can do now. When you get your vehicle registration renewed, you can now also buy passes for state parks. And, well, that idea has really taken off because just in the last month, 23,400 state park passes have been sold. That's about 20% of the entire amount that have been sold this year. And it's only been an option for about a month. So I'm sure pretty soon this will be the main way people get those passes.

0: 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This Saturday, EAA's Runway 5K is going to be happening out at Air Venture. 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If you want to register for that event, you can head to our website, 1039wvbo.com. We have a link to it there.
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8: From ABC News, Tech Trends. Sliding into someone's DMs won't be quite as private anymore on Instagram. Starting today, Meta's removing the option for end-to-end encryption of direct messages. This means the company could theoretically view any messages exchanged on Instagram. Meta says not many people were opting for end-to-end encryption. ChatGPT wants to know who you trust. OpenAI is now rolling out a new feature for the AI called Trusted Content. If a conversation with ChatGPT starts to go in a concerning direction, especially when it comes to talk about self-harm, a message would go to that contact, asking them to check in on you. And the latest idea to try to power new energy-hungry data centers is to let them ride the waves. Ars Technica says hundreds of millions of dollars is going into a startup developing floating data centers. The idea? They generate power using the movement of ocean water. With Tech Trends, Brian Clark, ABC News.
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Classic Hits, 103.9 WVBO, Bon Jovi with Runaway. And, well, if you didn't know, his original guitarist for the band was Dave Sabo, who, yeah, didn't last long with Bon Jovi, but instead went on to become a founding member of Skid Row, so I don't think he missed out on much.

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EAA Air Venture always has cool things going on. 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
4: From ABC News, Tech Trends. Sliding into someone's DMs won't be quite as private anymore on Instagram. Starting today, Meta's removing the option for end-to-end encryption of direct messages. This means the company could theoretically view any messages exchanged on Instagram. Meta says not many people were opting for end-to-end encryption. ChatGPT wants to know who you trust. OpenAI is now rolling out a new feature for the AI called Trusted Contact. If a conversation with ChatGPT starts to go in a concerning direction, especially when it comes to talk about self-harm, a message would go to that contact, asking them to check in on you. And the latest idea to try to power new energy-hungry data centers is to let them ride the waves. Ars Technica says hundreds of millions of dollars is going into a startup developing floating data centers. The idea? They generate power using the movement of ocean water. With Tech Trends, Brian Clark, ABC News.
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12: From ABC News Tech Trends, President Trump has signed a new executive order on AI. It asks tech companies like OpenAI, Anthropic, and Google to submit their latest models to the government for review 30 days before they're released to the public. That's a shorter window than an earlier draft of this order, which had called for 90 days, but even still, it's a significant move for the Trump administration, which so far has taken a hands-off approach to AI regulation. Meta now says Instagram's teen accounts are expanding to its other platforms, Facebook Facebook, and WhatsApp. The specialized accounts make teenagers' profiles private and give parents more control over what their kids can see. And Uber has released its latest Lost and Found Index. The top items left behind in Ubers include phones, wallets, and luggage. And among what Uber calls the most unique items left behind this year, a toboggan, an ankle monitor, and not one but two wedding dresses. With Tech Trends, I'm Mike Dubusky, ABC News.
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13: I read this interesting story the other day, which was written by a colleague of mine, about why so-called, quote, admin nights are the new book club for busy adults. Now, I learned this is a term coined by journalist Chris Collin, who wrote about this life hack in the Wall Street Journal. An admin night is when people come together for a night, a fun night, while holding one another accountable to an assignment. The ones usually considered back burner tasks, the ones that you've been putting off. The person you choose to do an admin night with matters a lot because that's your accountability partner. That's what one person told us. People love the social aspect because it can bring these boring tasks to light, make them feel more fun, and where you go matters as well. You need to have enough space and hopefully not too many distractions. And again, don't forget to leave some time for fun. I'm Dr. Sanjay Gupta, helping you live a better life. Fox
0: Valley weather. 1039 WVBO with the most accurate forecast from Storm Team 5.
14: Small chance for a rain shower with gusty winds this afternoon, mid-70s. Winds relax tonight, mostly clear and comfortable, a low of 52. Mostly sunny tomorrow, 75. Sunny and 80 on Thursday. From Storm Team 5, I'm meteorologist Jordan Lamers.

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As you're probably wrapping up your lunch break, think about this. 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

0: 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Hard habit to break. And, well, one habit you may need to get back into is prepping for school because, yeah, back to school's closer than you think. And whether you're a teacher, a student, or a parent, well, I'm sure $1,000 extra in the pocket would probably be nice. 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It's called the Back to School Shopping Spree. 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
13: From ABC News Tech Trends. Google I.O. kicked off with a keynote address this week, chock full of announcements about the company's upcoming software launches. Google's Gemini artificial intelligence technology was the central theme, with the company launching a new AI video generator called Omni and a new AI assistant called Spark. There's also Daily Brief, a new feature coming to the Gemini app. Google's Nick Burns explains.
14: It gathers all the urgent updates from like your Gmail, your calendar, and compiles any like relevant follow-up details into like a very simple, skimmable daily briefing.
13: The company also showed off some new smart glasses developed in partnership with Samsung, similar to Meta's lineup of smart glasses. The new specs from Google integrate speakers and cameras into the glasses' frames. The company says Gemini can chime in through those speakers and give you navigation directions or tell you about a notification you just received. They're set to launch later this year. With Tech Trends, I'm Mike Dubusky, ABC News.
15: A better life with Dr. Sanjay Gupta.
16: If you're looking to get stronger, you don't necessarily need a bunch of heavy weights to do that, at least not to start. Body weight workouts, when you do them the right way, can be really effective. Strength and conditioning specialist Dana Santis told us, with body weight training, you create progressive overload by changing joint angles, adding instability, or choosing more challenging variations of the same exercise. Two other factors driving progressive overload are time under tension and muscular fatigue. That means the amount of time your muscles are engaged during a movement, the slower the movement, the harder it will be until you reach the point where you can't do another rep with good form. You want to stop before you collapse. Also, remember this, pay attention to your breath. So important. Breathe out when you exert force. I'm Dr. Sanjay Gupta, helping you live a better life.
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During the FIFA World Cup final, I guess there were a couple interesting things going on in the air where civilian aircraft seemed to be flying in essentially a no-fly zone that NORAD had temporarily set up for the festivities. And they even had to deploy F-16s to intercept these people. So I'm sure that's not good for those pilots. They're probably going to have a few extra points added to their licenses.

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The preliminary air show at Air Venture begins, and that's going to include Shooter's parachute team, some eVTOL aircraft, F-22 demonstration, and even a NORAD demonstration.

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So there's a 12-state coalition challenging the merger between Paramount and Warner. And, well, they just got a 14-day restraining order put on the action by a federal judge. So we'll see if that has any meaningful impact on anything. But I still think that's probably going to go through. It's a $110 billion acquisition after all. That's a lot of money on the line.

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11: 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They're achievable, they are stackable, and sustainable. 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Before you race to the coffee machine, drink a big glass of water. 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Research has shown that proper hydration supports cognitive function and energy levels. At the end of the day, you want to create your very own wind-down ritual, an hour before bed, whatever that might look like for you. But again, away from screens if you can. And as you get back into bed, it's all about breathing again. 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That really works for me. I'm Dr. Sanjay Gupta, helping you live a better life.
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12: From ABC News, Tech Trends. Google is making it a bit easier to figure out if someone's trying to fool you with a picture made by AI. The company already has a system called SynthID, which embeds invisible watermarks in pictures created by Google's AI. Now Google says it is expanding access to the tool, and other companies, including OpenAI, say they'll use it. If you have questions about a picture, you'll be able to ask Gemini if it's a fake. Apple now putting some popular devices into categories that could make it tougher to get them fixed. The 2017 MacBook Air 13-inch is now considered vintage, meaning parts might be scant. And the iPad Mini 4 and the 32-gig version of the Apple TV HD are now on the obsolete list, cutting them off from any official repairs. And AT&T is now launching what it calls Build-A-Plan wireless service, which it says will give customers more flexibility. Plans will start at $15 a month. With Tech Trends, Chuck Severson, ABC News.
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14: Valley Weather. 1039 WVBO with the most accurate forecast from Storm Team 5.
15: Small chance for a rain shower with gusty winds this afternoon, mid-70s. Winds relax tonight, mostly clear and comfortable, a low of 52. Mostly sunny tomorrow, 75. Sunny and 80 on Thursday. From Storm Team 5, I'm meteorologist Jordan Lamers.
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14: As a parent, when you send your kid off to school in the morning, you know that they're going to be learning, they're going to be spending time with their friends, but new study out of UCSF found adolescents are spending an average of 70 minutes of their school day on their phones. Now, some kids will say they need their phones to help with schoolwork, but this study found that they were spending the vast majority of their screen time on TikTok, Instagram, and Snapchat, not really apps that you're going to be turning to for homework help. Now, the study's lead author said, "Don't blame kids for using their phones at school. Teach them how to resist them. Focus on what they'd get by putting them aside rather than what you're taking away. Explain how phones could hurt their academic performance, and also remind them of this. Nothing takes the place of real face-to-face friendships." I'm Dr. Sanjay Gupta, helping you live a better life.
10: From ABC News, Tech Trends. When one screen just isn't enough, pretty soon you'll be able to get a laptop with two. Asus has opened pre-orders for the ROG Zephyrus Duo. It sports a pair of 16-inch screens. Imagine a typical laptop, but where the keyboard would be, there's another full screen. It comes with a detachable keyboard and will run you $4,600. Amazon is now letting you have a conversation about products you want to buy. It launched a feature called Hear the Highlights, which uses AI to create audio summaries of some products. Now it has introduced a feature called Join the Chat, which will allow shoppers to ask questions during the summary. And artificial intelligence has been put to work to help us all meet someone who died nearly 2,000 years ago. Archaeologists at Pompeii have used AI to reconstruct the face of an older man who was killed trying to escape the city during the eruption of Mount Vesuvius. With Tech Trends, I'm Brian Clark, ABC News.
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The Packers seem to really want to keep defensive tackle Devontae Wyatt on the team. He just signed a three-year extension with them worth $57 million. Talk about a big payday.

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0: Classic Hits, 103.9 WVBO. It sure wouldn't be summer without a little bit of Kokomo. And, well, you know, you can actually go and enjoy a movie tonight out at the Fly-In Theater at EAA Air Venture. They're playing The Rescue, and that's going to be starting at 8:30.
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8: From ABC News Tech Trends. American Airlines will soon be installing Starlink Wi-Fi in its planes. That's the internet service from Elon Musk's SpaceX, which relies on a network of satellites in low Earth orbit. Cybersecurity experts are raising concern about AI being used to scam people who are trying to book summer travel. Kane McGladry is a senior member of the tech-focused public charity IEEE. He says there are several tactics criminals can employ with AI.
9: Criminals are using AI to scrape your social media and then write realistic messages that sound like they're from the hotel or the restaurant that you booked. And those will use things like social data, like your kids' names or your specific travel dates to try and sound legitimate before, and here's the pivot, they'll demand payment through a method like Venmo or Zelle or crypto or a wire transfer.
8: McGladry says a good way to avoid getting scammed, always check the URL of the website you're on for typos. With Tech Trends, I'm Mike Dubusky, ABC News.
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16: A better life with Dr. Sanjay Gupta.
17: As a parent, when you send your kid off to school in the morning, you know that they're going to be learning, they're going to be spending time with their friends. But a new study out of UCSF found adolescents are spending an average of 70 minutes of their school day on their phones. Now, some kids will say they need their phones to help with schoolwork, but this study found that they were spending the vast majority of their screen time on TikTok, Instagram, and Snapchat. Not really apps that you're going to be turning to for homework help. Now, the study's lead author said, don't blame kids for using their phones at school. Teach them how to resist them. Focus on what they'd get by putting them aside rather than what you're taking away. Explain how phones could hurt their academic performance, and also remind them of this. Nothing takes the place of real face-to-face friendships. I'm Dr. Sanjay Gupta, helping you live a better life.
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13: Artificial intelligence may be helping Microsoft take a leap in the world of quantum computing. CEO Satya Nadella at the Build Conference touting the power of its Discovery AI.
18: We ourselves, in fact, use this Discovery agentic loop to accelerate the work in quantum, compressing years of research into this last year.
13: And that research paying off with the next generation of Microsoft's Majorana quantum computing chip.
18: Majorana 2 implements the next generation material stack that we use Discovery to discover and build and help fabricate.
13: The company claims this could mean more widespread use of quantum computing before the decade is done.
18: It is never about tech for tech's sake. It's about tackling those pressing challenges of people and planet.
13: With Tech Trends, Dave Packer, ABC News.
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20: Small chance for a rain shower with gusty winds this afternoon, mid-70s. Winds relax tonight, mostly clear and comfortable, a low of 52. Mostly sunny tomorrow of 75, sunny and 80 on Thursday. From Storm Team 5, I'm meteorologist Jordan Lamers.

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And David Bowie may be the only person I've ever heard of turning down the opportunity to be knighted by the Queen. So he could have been Sir David Bowie, but he didn't want any of that.

0: 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Yeah, that's right. 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
13: 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Strength and conditioning specialist Dana Santis told us, with body weight training, you create progressive overload by changing joint angles, adding instability, or choosing more challenging variations of the same exercise. Two other factors driving progressive overload are time under tension and muscular fatigue. That means the amount of time your muscles are engaged during a movement, the slower the movement, the harder it will be until you reach the point where you can't do another rep with good form. You want to stop before you collapse. Also, remember this. Pay attention to your breath. So important. Breathe out when you exert force. I'm Dr. Sanjay Gupta, helping you live a better life.
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15: 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When one screen just isn't enough, pretty soon you'll be able to get a laptop with two. Asus has opened pre-orders for the ROG Zephyrus Duo. It sports a pair of 16-inch screens. Imagine a typical laptop, but where the keyboard would be, there's another full screen. It comes with a detachable keyboard and will run you $4,600. Amazon is now letting you have a conversation about products you want to buy. It launched a feature called Hear the Highlights, which uses AI to create audio summaries of some products. Now it has introduced a feature called Join the Chat, which will allow shoppers to ask questions during the summary. And artificial intelligence has been put to work to help us all meet someone who died nearly 2,000 years ago. Archaeologists at Pompeii have used AI to reconstruct the face of an older man who was killed trying to escape the city during the eruption of Mount Vesuvius. With Tech Trends, I'm Brian Clark, ABC News.
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That's it for me, but I'll see you tomorrow. Jay will be in a little bit, and it's Steeler's Wheel with Stuck in the Middle with you.

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I'm Jay Philpott. Well, we're into the second day of EAA Air Venture, and here's a fun thing to do, and it's a good thing to do for the image of our state. 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Believe me, they're not hard to spot. Walk up to that person and say, hi, here for EAA. Welcome to Wisconsin. Enjoy the air shows. Do you smell the smoke? Well, it's not our fault. We didn't start the fire.

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Remember the phrase, would you like to play a game, from the movie War Games? Well, if you would like to play a game, just hang around till 4. 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
8: 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Google's Gemini artificial intelligence technology was the central theme, with the company launching a new AI video generator called Omni and a new AI assistant called Spark. There's also Daily Brief, a new feature coming to the Gemini app. Google's Nick Burns explains.
9: It gathers all the urgent updates from like your Gmail, your calendar, and compiles any like relevant follow-up details into like a very simple, skimmable daily briefing.
8: The company also showed off some new smart glasses developed in partnership with Samsung, similar to Meta's lineup of smart glasses. The new specs from Google integrate speakers and cameras into the glasses' frames. The company says Gemini can chime in through those speakers and give you navigation directions or tell you about a notification you just received. They're set to launch later this year. With Tech Trends, I'm Mike Dubusky, ABC News.
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13: Now seems as good a time as any to remind you, you don't always have to take healthy habits to the extreme. Not only are you unlikely to stick with something that's difficult, even if you can keep it up, it's probably going to be to the detriment of something else. And chances are that something else is more important. So if you're on a quest to improve your health, I promise the basics are going to take you much further. I'm talking about diet, try and be as plant-based as possible, exercise, meaning multiple rounds of cardio and strength training, and sleep. For most people, 7 to 9 hours a night. I'd like to think of these things as sort of a three-legged stool, right? If you're not doing any one of them, it's really hard to keep balanced with the others. The key here is you don't have to strive for perfection. Doing anything is going to be better than nothing. I'm Dr. Sanjay Gupta, helping you live a better life.
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2: Small chance for a rain shower with gusty winds this afternoon, mid-70s. Winds relax tonight, mostly clear and comfortable, a low of 52. Mostly sunny tomorrow, 75. Sunny and 80 on Thursday. From Storm Team 5, I'm meteorologist Jordan Lamers.
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Classic Hits, 103.9 WVBO. I don't think this is a plot spoiler, but the Trojan horse in Christopher Nolan's The Odyssey weighed 8,000 pounds. That's 4 tons, my friend. It took roughly 250 actors and stunt performers to haul it around.

0: If I were to translate the title of that song into English, it would simply be River from Duran Duran and Classic Hits 103.9 WVBO. Tonight at EAA Air Venture in the Fly-In Theater, this is a series of films that they're presenting most nights. They're not doing it on the nights that there's a nighttime air show. But tonight in the Fly-In Theater, a film called The Rescue is a documentary about B-25 owner and pilot Larry Kelly. Now, he took a trip to China to explore the sites where the brave pilots of 1942's Doolittle Raid were forced to crash land and take shelter after their one-way mission for the very first time in bombing Japan. Very, very important piece of history and a very interesting thing to check out tonight. The Rescue at EAA's Fly-In Theater. And don't forget, join WVBO Saturday morning for the Runway 5K. Still not too late for you to get in on that at 1039WVBO.com.
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10: From ABC News, Tech Trends. Google is making it a bit easier to figure out if someone's trying to fool you with a picture made by AI. The company already has a system called Synth ID, which embeds invisible watermarks in pictures created by Google's AI. Now Google says it is expanding access to the tool, and other companies, including OpenAI, say they'll use it. If you have questions about a picture, you'll be able to ask Gemini if it's a fake. Apple now putting some popular devices into categories that could make it tougher to get them fixed. The 2017 MacBook Air 13-inch is now considered vintage, meaning parts might be scant. And the iPad Mini 4 and the 32-gig version of the Apple TV HD are now on the obsolete list, cutting them off from any official repairs. And AT&T is now launching what it calls Build-A-Plan wireless service, which it says will give customers more flexibility. Plans will start at $15 a month. With Tech Trends, Chuck Severson, ABC News.
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17: Even for people who fall asleep easily, staying asleep can be difficult. You wake up, your mind starts to race, you can't turn those thoughts off. Sleep experts say there are a few things you can try. Cognitive shuffling. That's when you choose a random, impersonal, non-emotional word. Then for each letter of that word, think of as many words that begin with each letter as you can before moving on to the next one. It distracts your brain from stress. It also mimics the fragmented thought patterns that usually occur as you drift off to sleep. Sensory grounding is something else. That's when you work through things you can hear, feel, see, smell, or taste. That helps you to be in the moment instead of dwelling on the past or the future. Or just do a mental walkthrough of a place you know well. Familiar but neutral imagery that can calm the brain. I'm Dr. Sanjay Gupta, helping you live a better life.
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1: It's a game, and I'm the lucky game master. I get to play with the tunes, and you get to try to win stuff. Today, it's a pair of tickets for the Wisconsin State Fair, August 11th, and we'll put you into the Bank 5-9 main stage for the Isley Brothers and the Commodores that night. 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
1: Yeah, I think you're on to me now. Classic hits, 103.9 WVBO, with those three songs having some sort of a connection. And when you figure it out, be the fifth caller at 888-400-1039. That gets you to me, and if you have the right answer, you're going to go and see... Let's see. Oh, the Isley Brothers. I almost forgot. Isley Brothers and the Commodores together August 11th at the Wisconsin State Fair. You need to call me now and take over for me. I'm having a hard time. It's Game of Themes, Classic Hits, 103.9 WVBO. 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
1: 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What? Cold as ice in the summertime? I think not. That's Foreigner. This is Jay Philpott, and Mary Rath is on the phone. Hi, Mary. Hello, Mary.
2: Hello. Yes, hi.
1: Hi. Are you ready to play Game of Themes for us today?
2: Yeah.
1: What do you think the answer is, the connection of those three songs?
2: Sky.
1: Sky is correct. All three songs. You had Spirit in the Sky from Norman Greenbaum, Eye in the Sky from the Alan Parsons Project, and Wheel in the Sky from Journey. And for the second day in a row, the theme has something to do with EAA Air Venture. I'm taking a different angle each day this week, so that's like a mega hint. But you're today's winner.
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18: I read this interesting story the other day, which was written by a colleague of mine, about why so-called, quote, admin nights are the new book club for busy adults. Now, I learned this is a term coined by journalist Chris Collin, who wrote about this life hack in the Wall Street Journal. An admin night is when people come together for a night, a fun night, while holding one another accountable to an assignment. The ones usually considered back burner tasks, the ones that you've been putting off. The person you choose to do an admin night with matters a lot, because that's your accountability partner. That's what one person told us. People love the social aspect because it can bring these boring tasks to light, make them feel more fun, and where you go matters as well. You need to have enough space and hopefully not too many distractions. And again, don't forget to leave some time for fun. I'm Dr. Sanjay Gupta, helping you live a better life.
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20: From ABC News Tech Trends. American Airlines will soon be installing Starlink Wi-Fi in its planes. That's the internet service from Elon Musk's SpaceX, which relies on a network of satellites in low Earth orbit. Cybersecurity experts are raising concern about AI being used to scam people who are trying to book summer travel. Kane McGladry is a senior member of the tech-focused public charity IEEE. He says there are several tactics criminals can employ with AI.
0: Criminals are using AI to scrape your social media and then write realistic messages that sound like they're from the hotel or the restaurant that you booked. And those will use things like social data, like your kids' names or your specific travel dates to try and sound legitimate before, and here's the pivot, they'll demand payment through a method like Venmo or Zelle or crypto or a wire transfer.
20: McGladry says a good way to avoid getting scammed, always check the URL of the website you're on for typos. With Tech Trends, I'm Mike Dubusky, ABC News.
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21: 1039 WVBO with the most accurate forecast from Storm Team 5.
22: Small chance for a rain shower with gusty winds this afternoon, mid-70s. Winds relax tonight, mostly clear and comfortable, a low of 52. Mostly sunny tomorrow of 75, sunny and 80 on Thursday. From Storm Team 5, I'm meteorologist Jordan Lamers.

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In our music news section on our website, we've got all the bases covered. You want to see the latest on alternative band 21 Pilots? We've got it. The arrangements the family of Bonnie Tyler has made for her public farewell. And a story about Rush reportedly discussing a Las Vegas residency in the Sphere.

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11: From ABC News Tech Trends, President Trump has signed a new executive order on AI. It asks tech companies like OpenAI, Anthropic, and Google to submit their latest models to the government for review 30 days before their release to the public. That's a shorter window than an earlier draft of this order, which had called for 90 days, but even still, it's a significant move for the Trump administration, which so far has taken a hands-off approach to AI regulation. Meta now says Instagram's teen accounts are expanding to its other platforms, Facebook and WhatsApp. The specialized accounts make teenagers' profiles private and give parents more control over what their kids can see. And Uber has released its latest Lost and Found Index. The top items left behind in Ubers include phones, wallets, and luggage. And among what Uber calls the most unique items left behind this year, a toboggan, an ankle monitor, and not one, but two wedding dresses. With Tech Trends, I'm Mike Dubusky, ABC News.
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13: If you're looking to get stronger, you don't necessarily need a bunch of heavy weights to do that, at least not to start. Body weight workouts, when you do them the right way, can be really effective. Strength and conditioning specialist Dana Santis told us, with body weight training, you create progressive overload by changing joint angles, adding instability, or choosing more challenging variations of the same exercise. Two other factors driving progressive overload are time under tension and muscular fatigue. That means the amount of time your muscles are engaged during a movement, the slower the movement, the harder it will be until you reach the point where you can't do another rep with good form. You want to stop before you collapse. Also, remember this, pay attention to your breath. So important. Breathe out when you exert force. I'm Dr. Sanjay Gupta, helping you live a better life.
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4: 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Google is making it a bit easier to figure out if someone's trying to fool you with a picture made by AI. The company already has a system called Synth ID, which embeds invisible watermarks in pictures created by Google's AI. Now Google says it is expanding access to the tool, and other companies, including OpenAI, say they'll use it. If you have questions about a picture, you'll be able to ask Gemini if it's a fake. Apple now putting some popular devices into categories that could make it tougher to get them fixed. The 2017 MacBook Air 13-inch is now considered vintage, meaning parts might be scant. And the iPad Mini 4 and the 32-gig version of the Apple TV HD are now on the obsolete list, cutting them off from any official repairs. And AT&T is now launching what it calls Build-A-Plan wireless service, which it says will give customers more flexibility. Plans will start at $15 a month. With Tech Trends, Chuck Severson, ABC News.
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Classic Hits, 103.9 WVBO. Well, it certainly was not a glory day for Lionel Messi and his team Argentina losing the World Cup, but he was classy in his statement that he made after it was all over, saying that the pain is immense and it will take time for this wound to heal. But he went on to say he wanted to congratulate Spain on winning the World Cup, so that's pretty classy.

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Too bad some of the visitors to EAA Air Venture aren't going to be able to hang around for this. Thursday, August 13th, a look ahead to Waterfest that night. It's the Starship.

0: Classic Hits, 103.9 WVBO and the Pet Shop Boys. That's West End Girls. This is Jay Philpott. It's actually the south end of Oshkosh. That's your target if you want to make it to EAA Air Venture through the week. Of course, tonight is the fly-in theater with The Rescue, that documentary about the site where the brave pilots of the Doolittle Raid landed in China. If you don't know about that, it's a legendary moment in World War II that really turned the tide, psychologically anyway, for us here in America. It was quite the triumph. So that's what they're featuring tonight in the fly-in theater. Tomorrow, there's a daytime air show, of course, at 2:15, and the first of the two night shows at EAA Air Venture.
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7: Back in 2019, I made a documentary for HBO called One Nation Under Stress. And what was true then is still true now. Money and financial problems are consistently ranked as the number one cause of stress in the United States. And a brand new study out of the Mayo Clinic found that worrying about money may age the heart even faster than traditional risk factors. Unlike an acute stressor, such as a short-term work deadline or a brief illness, financial strain is often chronic and ongoing. And because money affects so many aspects of daily life, financial stress can be difficult to escape. Even so, financial stress does not mean you're doomed. Just means you need to double down on the things you know are good for heart health. Diet, exercise, sleep, and of course, not smoking. I'm Dr. Sanjay Gupta, helping you live a better life.
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14: 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Artificial intelligence may be helping Microsoft take a leap in the world of quantum computing. CEO Satya Nadella at the Build conference touting the power of its Discovery AI.
15: We ourselves, in fact, use this Discovery agentic loop to accelerate the work in quantum compressing years of research into this last year.
14: And that research paying off with the next generation of Microsoft's Majorana quantum computing chip.
15: Majorana 2 implements the next generation material stack that we use discovery to discover and build and help fabricate.
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14: With Tech Trends, Dave Packer, ABC News.
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1: 1039 WVBO with the most accurate forecast from Storm Team 5.
19: Small chance for a rain shower with gusty winds this afternoon, mid-70s. Winds relax tonight, mostly clear and comfortable, a low of 52. Mostly sunny tomorrow, 75. Sunny and 80 on Thursday. From Storm Team 5, I'm meteorologist Jordan Lamers.

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0: 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Certainly we're excited about EAA. Heck, our radio station's only about 2 miles from the airfield, but there's a lot of other stuff going on. So if you aren't going to be able to make it to EAA AirVenture, well, tomorrow night, for example, a very busy night in the Fox Valley. For example, the Oshkosh Music This Summer Music on Main will feature Janet Planet tomorrow. That performance begins at 5:30 in Opera House Square in Oshkosh. In Kaukauna, it's Kaukauna Live from Hydro Park with Kyle Megna and the Monsoons on stage playing tomorrow night. Also at 5.
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7: From ABC News, Tech Trends. When one screen just isn't enough, pretty soon you'll be able to get a laptop with two. Asus has opened pre-orders for the ROG Zephyrus Duo. It sports a pair of 16-inch screens. Imagine a typical laptop, but where the keyboard would be, there's another full screen. It comes with a detachable keyboard and will run you $4,600. Amazon is now letting you have a conversation about products you want to buy. It launched a feature called Hear the Highlights, which uses AI to create audio summaries of some products. Now it has introduced a feature called Join the Chat, which will allow shoppers to ask questions during the summary. And artificial intelligence has been put to work to help us all meet someone who died nearly 2,000 years ago. Archaeologists at Pompeii have used AI to reconstruct the face of an older man who was killed trying to escape the city during the eruption of Mount Vesuvius. With Tech Trends, I'm Brian Clark, ABC News.
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14: Now seems as good a time as any to remind you you don't always have to take healthy habits to the extreme. Not only are you unlikely to stick with something that's difficult, even if you can keep it up, it's probably going to be to the detriment of something else. And chances are that something else is more important. So if you're on a quest to improve your health, I promise the basics are going to take you much further. I'm talking about diet, try and be as plant-based as possible, exercise, meaning multiple rounds of cardio and strength training, and sleep. For most people, 7 to 9 hours a night. I'd like to think of these things as sort of a three-legged stool, right? If you're not doing any one of them, it's really hard to keep balanced with the others. The key here is you don't have to strive for perfection. Doing anything is going to be better than nothing. I'm Dr. Sanjay Gupta, helping you live a better life.
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15: We ourselves, in fact, use this Discovery agentic loop to accelerate the work in quantum, compressing years of research into this last year.
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They're starting earlier and earlier every year. 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

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They crushed it at Camp Randall Stadium on Sunday night. 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

Classic Hits, 103.9 WVBO, Wholehearted from Extreme. This is Jay Philpott, and the Boeing 707 is a legendary aircraft, but there isn't one at EAA Air Venture this year. But that's okay, because there is a 707 in the Mega Millions jackpot tonight, $707 million. So with EAA in town, that's pretty good karma.

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5: 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When one screen just isn't enough, pretty soon you'll be able to get a laptop with two. Asus has opened pre-orders for the ROG Zephyrus Duo. It sports a pair of 16-inch screens. Imagine a typical laptop, but where the keyboard would be, there's another full screen. It comes with a detachable keyboard and will run you $4,600. Amazon is now letting you have a conversation about products you want to buy. It launched a feature called Hear the Highlights, which uses AI to create audio summaries of some products. Now it has introduced a feature called Join the Chat, which will allow shoppers to ask questions during the summary. And artificial intelligence has been put to work to help us all meet someone who died nearly 2,000 years ago. Archaeologists at Pompeii have used AI to reconstruct the face of an older man who was killed trying to escape the city during the eruption of Mount Vesuvius. With Tech Trends, I'm Brian Clark, ABC News.
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10: I read this interesting story the other day, which was written by a colleague of mine, about why so-called, quote, admin nights are the new book club for busy adults. Now, I learned this is a term coined by journalist Chris Collin, who wrote about this life hack in the Wall Street Journal. An admin night is when people come together for a night, a fun night, while holding one another accountable to an assignment. The ones usually considered back burner tasks, the ones that you've been putting off. The person you choose to do an admin night with matters a lot because that's your accountability partner. That's what one person told us. People love the social aspect because it can bring these boring tasks to light, make them feel more fun, and where you go matters as well. You need to have enough space and hopefully not too many distractions. And again, don't forget to leave some time for fun. I'm Dr. Sanjay Gupta, helping you live a better life.
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12: For the rest of your Tuesday, it will stay breezy, but that breaks down tonight. As we do see skies clear, we also lead into lows that will drop into the 50s ahead of a mostly sunny day tomorrow. The Storm Team 5, I'm meteorologist Nathan Pinsel.

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4: What are the chances you are listening to this while drinking a nice hot cup of coffee? If so, don't let me stop you. For years, we've been reporting on the health benefits of coffee, and that's not going to stop today. A new study, this one out of Harvard School of Public Health, found that coffee and tea could help lower your risk of developing dementia. People who enjoyed 1 to 3 caffeinated cups a day saw the biggest impact. In addition to the caffeine, coffee contains hundreds of bioactive compounds that can influence inflammation, glucose metabolism, vascular function, and oxidative stress. It's also possible coffee drinkers might be doing other things that keep them healthy. Eating a more balanced diet, getting plenty of exercise, sleep, not smoking, or drinking too much alcohol. And finally, staying socially active. I'm Dr. Sanjay Gupta, helping you live a better life.
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11: From ABC News Tech Trends, President Trump has signed a new executive order on AI. It asks tech companies like OpenAI, Anthropic, and Google to submit their latest models to the government for review 30 days before their release to the public. That's a shorter window than an earlier draft of this order, which had called for 90 days, but even still, it's a significant move for the Trump administration, which so far has taken a hands-off approach to AI regulation. Meta now says Instagram's teen accounts are expanding to its other platforms, Facebook and WhatsApp. The specialized accounts make teenagers' profiles private and give parents more control over what their kids can see. And Uber has released its latest Lost and Found Index. The top items left behind in Ubers include phones, wallets, and luggage. And among what Uber calls the most unique items left behind this year, a toboggan, an ankle monitor, and not one but 2 wedding dresses. With Tech Trends,

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